We move through a world that feels like ours, while an unseen reality holds its breath for our next move. Perhaps we were never watching the universe. The universe was all

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But every realm comes to an end. Echoes of eternal glory ringing through the halls. The city that once told a story became amongst them all.

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0: Glory is the price we pay.
1: Nazis, Nazis.

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0: Turn.
1: Fire in the rhythm. We on this floor.
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0: Here we are in Elephant and Castle, the natural habitat of young George. 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
1: Oi, mate! My couch is on fire! Do you have some water?
2: Water?

0: 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Yet again, something appears to be wrong.
1: Blimey, these vitamins are strong. I'm getting thirsty. Do you have some water?

White Rave Crew, where are you? Worldwide Rave Crew, are you ready? From the front to the back, from the left to the right, I want to hear everybody tonight. So give me all those letters that we need tonight. Are you ready? Are you ready? Give me an A. A. Give me a C. C. Give me an I. I. Give me a D. D. Let's go.

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1: Let's go.